night is a thief, some poets once wrote. Steals the colors of the dead. It's kind of pretty if you like words. For my dog, the night's actually true. Cause there are colors of night. The burning red, the angry green, the jealous, and the ugly, terrifying black.

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And apologies have always been a little later useless.

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So pack the car and dry your eyes. 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

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I know they got plenty young blood left in them, and plenty nights under pink skies.

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1: Ponder of something great. 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I know it's dire, my time today. I have these thoughts, so often I ought to replace that slot with what I once bought. 'Cause somebody stole my car radio, and now I just sit in silence.

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To find over the course of a human existence, one thing consists of consistence, and it's that we're all battling fear. Oh dear, I don't know if we know why we're here. 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
1: 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Los domingos tienen gustito a X.

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Broken poison to some killer song. Your old man's Trans Am and Kodachrome. Your old man's Trans Am and Kodachrome. Your old man's Trans Am and Kodachrome.

Tonight is a theme song poet once wrote. It steals the colors of the day. It's kind of pretty if you like words. For my dog, the night circus. Was there are colors of night? The burning red, passionate, the angry green, the jealous, and the ugly, terrifying black.